the stars, and then open your eyes. You're beautiful. Don't cry. I love you. I miss you.

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I'm lost without you. Look into my eyes. Tell me what I can do. Keep me safe. Dance with me.

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1: So we want to bring you five amazing elements. That's a design, speed, power, photography, and the UX. Now our design is inspired by the Porsche, the fast speed. We also inspired by the modern architecture, with the pure simplicity, the corporation.

0: Eu faço business, não vou em turista. É primavera em Hanoi. Tudo dentro do monopólio.
1: Gamification adds elements of games to activities that we would not normally consider to be games, but it does not turn these activities into a game. This means all games produced for a purpose other than pure entertainment would not be called gamification. These games are called serious games. They take a non-entertaining topic or activity and create a full-fledged game. In addition, gamification does not include taking an existing game and using it in a non-game context. For example, using Minecraft in schools and classrooms is not gamification. In this diagram, you can see that gamification is parts of a game rather than being a game in itself. This helps us make a distinction between what is a game and what is gamification. Gamification has numerous applications in non-game contexts and can be applied anywhere from education, health, fitness, workplace productivity, and finance. In education, gamification is often used to improve student engagement and encourage voluntary learning. Gamification can help establish learning progressions that match students' skill levels, make students more curious about a topic, or immerse them in a lecture.

0: it up. Loving, I'm living, so we turn it up. Yeah, we turning it up.
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She takes down an incel on the internet when she needs just a little

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0: Muchas gracias, Paula, por tu aportación y ahora nos vamos a un descansito con una canción.
1: They say the holy water's watered down, and this town's lost its faith. Our colors will fade eventually, so if our time is running out, day after day, we'll make the mundane a masterpiece. 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

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Make you insane in the membrane. Feed you Armageddon-sized portions of disaster and pain. So your strength passed and soul.

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1: Make your own choice. Listen to your own voice. Proverbs say fear of man causeth snares. 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Hold on, slow down, hold on, slow down. 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Hold on, slow down, hold on, slow down, slow down, slow down, slow down, slow down.
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1: 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Time to save the world. It's time to save the world. Back, forth, back. You want it, we got it. You need to come and get it for real.